0: like this. I plunder up, take people's lives, they're off both husband and their wives, and off their hearts to beat. I made the last with love, the first with dread. One trembling bows with hatch in hand, the other smiles and says,
1: dear Figgin.
0: Then since life goes a fast

0: 'Tis just as the king I do as I please. I plunder off, take people's lives thereof, both husband and their wives, and off their hearts to beat. I made the last with love, the first with dread. One trembling bows with hat in hand, the other smiles and says,
1: dear Figgin.
0: Then since life goes a fast,